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Using magic, she steals your heart and soul, standing by Lucifer, laughing till he cried. It's an old lyric, but still standing bold on show. Soul of woman was betrayed below. Money's lost value, the colors are all gray.

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Using magic to soothe her heart and soul, standing by the lucifer, laughing with glee cried. The old lyric was still standing bold on show. 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

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I carry the sun in golden cup, the moon in a silver bag. I carry the sun in golden cup.

0: Foz da Ria. Estarreja.
1: Oh, darling. I wanted to give you everything.